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0: 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Yep, they're copying and pasting, you know. 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
1: 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Hold up.

Coffee House on 39th and Lennox. You know the one with the braids? Yeah. Well, I see you on Wednesdays all the time. You come in every Wednesday on your lunch.

Trey, you always got on some fly blue suit, and your cufflinks are shining all bright. So what you do? A word? Yeah, that's interesting. Look, man, I mean, I don't want to waste your time, but I know girls don't usually do this. But I was wondering if maybe we could get together outside the restaurant one day. You know, because I do look a lot different outside my work clothes. And I mean, we could just go across the street to the park right here.

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2: 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It's a movement. It's a lifestyle. It's a vibe. 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

Vibe Radio. We're the new kids on the block, and we're good. Think about it. Even the competition is listening. Yep, they're copying and pasting, you know. Now you're feeling the vibe.

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You might not know who I am, but the reason I'm calling you is because I was going through my old man's pockets this morning, and I just happened to find your name and number. So woman to woman, I don't think it's being any more than fair than to call you and let you know where I'm coming from. Now, Barbara, I don't know how you're going to take this, but whether you be cool or come out of a bag on me, you see, it really doesn't make any difference. But it's only fair that I let you know that the man you're in love with, he's mine. From the top of his head to the bottom of his feet, the bed he sleeps in, and every piece of food he eats. 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The clothes on his back, I buy them. 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And woman to woman,

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You know, tomorrow is their future. 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
3: This has got to be the saddest day of my life. I called you here today for a bit of bad news. I won't be able to see you anymore because of my obligations and the ties that you have. We've been meeting here every day. And since this is our last day together, I want to hold you just one more time. When you turn and walk away, don't look back. I want to remember you just like this. 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
1: 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It's a movement. It's a lifestyle. It's a vibe. 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

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We're the new kids on the block, and we're good. Think about it. Even the competition is listening. Yep, they're copying and pasting, you know. Now you're feeling the vibe.

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Say it. 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

Our Father, who art in heaven, hallowed be thy name. Thy kingdom come, thy will be done on earth as it is in heaven. Give us this day our daily bread, and forgive us our trespasses, as we forgive those who trespass against us. And lead us not into temptation, but deliver us from evil. Thine is the kingdom, the power, and the glory, forever and ever. Lord, as the new day begins, we seek your peace that surpasses understanding. God, in our hearts and minds, in Christ Jesus. We ask for your blessings to overflow, that we may extend love and kindness to others. Grant us clarity of mind, discernment in choices, and a focused heart on what is true, noble, and pure. Fill us with your love that endures all things and strengthen us to persevere with patience, gentleness, and self-control. 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May your wisdom shape our homes, workplaces, and communities, bringing light to those around us. We surrender our plans to your sovereign will, trusting that you work all things for good for those who love you and are called according to your purpose. Help us to walk humbly with you, to serve with joy, and to love others as you have loved us. As the sun rises, may we recall your faithfulness and steadfast presence. In Jesus' name we pray. Amen. Amen.

0: And I want to reach out to those of you who are logged in the morning time. I appreciate you. Thank you very much for being here. Thank you very much for starting your day with us right here on Vibe Radio 92.9 and 100.9 FM. One second, let me just open the other platform. All right. No matter what part of the world you're in, we appreciate you, and we're experiencing the first blessing together. All right, that is life, the breath of life. We're awake. We're seeing another beautiful God-given day. No matter what the weather is like in your neck of the woods, this right there is your miracle. So receive it, embrace it, accept it. All right, it is the first miracle that is you're alive and breathing. Okay, let me reach out now. At some point in time, I may pause just because I may need to, you know, break, you know, that whole throat thing. It's not done yet, and I went and overdid it. Not overdid it as in go on, yeah, screaming and no. But obviously, you know, as promised, I went to check out the guys to support our crew, our artists, and yeah, I'm talking to people and all of that. So, you know, my throat, I really get no big rest yet or anything like that. So, if you bear with me every now and then, I talk. But you know how it goes down. I'm going to be here until 10, as long as God says so. And I'm going to be playing you some of the best music. As long as you request it, I'm going to get it. As long as it exists, it's right here on the Vibe, right? And don't forget, 725-2455. That's 758. 725-2455. You can send a message right there. And we're going to take care of you. Miss Martha, good morning. She says, Saturday blessings to you, Mr. Pringles and family. Oh, Lord, give Mr. Pringles wisdom. Let his guidance direct his step. Give him guidance, direct his step. Heal and strengthen him in body, soul, and spirit. Protect him from anything that would steal his peace and joy today. Amen. Amazing day, and please stay safe. Thank you very much, Miss Martha. She says, God, when we feel lost or uncertain, fill our hearts with hope. Remind us that you are with us, even in the waiting. Help us to trust your plan and believe that better days are ahead. In Jesus' name, amen. Blessings to you, Godfather. Peaceful day, one love. Blessed day, Vibe family. Saturday morning, love and blessings to Captain Dell. Stay wonderful. Amazing Saturday morning to you, Ray. And a wonderful morning to OJ. Stay blessed. All right, and I got your request in here. Suzanne, good morning to you. Suzanne says, happy weekend. May your weekend be filled with peace, joy, love, and God's blessings. Have a wonderful Saturday. Stay happy, stay blessed, and keep smiling. Adisozo, good morning to you. She says, good morning. Have a great weekend and a happy Saturday. Every day, God thinks of you. Every hour, God looks after you. Every minute, God cares for you. Because every second, he loves you. Good morning, and good morning, Auntie Soso. Captain Dell, good morning to you, brother. He says, amen, amen, and amen. Good morning, my brother. Wonderful and blessed Saturday. I'm just rising, getting ready to go to work. Blessed Saturday to everybody. Love everybody. Miss everybody. Have a great Saturday. Love in the house. Appreciate you, brother. Good morning to you, Shema, of all mornings. Ready to send that small text. I can barely see. She says, grateful and blessed. Be thankful for what you already have and the people in your life. Gratitude opens the door to blessing and allows more goodness to flow in. Happiness isn't about getting what you want. It's about loving and appreciate what you already have. Appreciating what you already have. We're blessed in different ways. The key is to recognize and cherish those blessings. Amen, amen, amen. Good morning, Vibe family. Have an amazing day. We are blessed to be able to say happy birthday to Donna B today. Yeah! Wishing Donna a happy day filled with lots of love and continued blessings for good health and happiness. We love you. Shoma, you realize I read right through. I didn't choke your blessings first because you know me. You know me. You know me when I put it out there. I block in your blessings first, and then you know I go into brain. your blessings after mine, but I just give you a chance this morning. Let me reach out to those of you who are in and logged in on Donna B, wishing you God's richest blessings. May God continue taking care of you. May God continue sending healing powers your way, and blessings. May you continue being the amazing person, amazing, beautiful person that you are. We're wishing you all that you wish for yourself, and 10 times that, okay? So Donna B, sending love for you, and here we go. Donna B, when I love, what do? I send a licked envelope. So my girl, this morning, you getting a proper licked envelope with love, all right? I'm sending that for you for your birthday. You all know me. The more I lick the envelope, is the more I love you. Gonna be your envelope wet. Hold on, so I'm just letting you. My God. It is now 15 minutes after 6 in the Eastern Caribbean, and let me reach out to Mags and Doodoops. Thank you very much for being here and being a part of the greatest gospel show in the universe. Also, Mommy Charles and Mother Maura, good morning to you. Carla, good morning. And Captain Dell says happy birthday to Donna B. Also, more life, more faith, more strength, and more wealth on your birthday. Ask Uncle Superman for a good for a good life for you. I have your back, Donna B. Don't worry about that. I'd already discussed something with Captain Dell. So whenever you're ready, you have a nice little trip. Just get to St. Lucia, my love, and we're gonna put you on Captain Dell's boat, and we're gonna send you to Soufre for lunch. Compliments, Shema. I have your back, sweetie. You know that. You know that. You know I can take care of everything. I tell you, I took care of Captain Dell already. So you're safe. You're safe. You have nothing to worry about. Yeah. I don't know when you tackle me. You know what's coming. Cap, good morning. Let me tell you, Cap, I can wait for Carnival to end so that you can take me around, you know, St. Lucia. Yeah, that's the blessing, and when you have your own boat that you didn't pay for. Thank you, God. Yeah, I was saying, Sheridan, good morning to you. EJ, good morning, my brother. Jude Chowman, good morning, over in New Orleans. I hope it's not too hot anymore. I know you were experiencing storm and then some rain the last time we spoke, so I hope you're in a better place. Reaching out to Claudine over in the UK, experience your heat wave. I hope you're in there. Also, Mommy Joyce, she reached out yesterday and said, it is very hot in London, my son. And I said to her, you better be careful. She said, I'm not going out. That's what it is. All right, so good morning, Mommy Joyce. Also reaching out to Marcia, good morning. So my Jesse, Angela, and grandma, good morning. Early on, good morning to you. I'm also reaching out to my brother Wendell, Godfather, good morning. Shuma Flavius, the Holder family. Shamin over in Canada, good morning. Reaching out to Madrina, Lily, Lady Pressy, OJ, Auntie Cathy, my brother Dragwell, alongside his lady Wendy, and little man, good morning. Also reaching out to Vuvush and Sayo and Princess Esther. Vuvush, I appreciate you. Thank you very much. Although I suspect it's Sayo that picked the limes. I don't know, I'm just saying. Yeah, but you carry it, and you are the one who offered it. So all glory and praise and thanks go to you. All right, thank you very much. Also reaching out to Mother Dawn, Bob, Krista, good morning. Brother Vivian, Vanessa, Doris, Carleen, Vanessa, Noah, Tamika, and Kyla, good morning. I know it's Saturday. You guys may be still in bed, but we says good morning to all. Let me reach out to my brother, Mr. Rigobert. Patrick, good morning to you. We will send it together. She says, blessings to Fatu, Addison, and little man Zane, good morning. Lavon, and Shanna, Andrea, Jerome, Julina, Nesketti, Lydia Malida, Lisa, and Sister Gwendo, good morning. Emma, Sandra, Miss Prosper, also Susie from Marsha, good morning. Jenny, Jaru, my brother Jeremy, and it's Princess JC over in Beaufort. Also, my brother Greg, good morning to you, brother. Cleo, good morning. Disha, Glyne, Coconuts, Bojushma. Large shout out to Lucretia over in Monrepo, logged in as usual. Auntie Sophia and Mommy Steffi. You see, Sayo say, yes, I was the one. Where? Let me tell you something. You're right. Sayo was not even on. Plus, I give you the his juice bottle. You're giving Sayo credit. Hey, man, Sayo juice bottle, you give me. He's happy Sabbath to you also, Mr. Simon. I trust that you're having a wonderful and blessed morning. All right, so let's get into some music. And the rest of you will come in a little later on. We're going to always reach out to you. We're going to reach out to you. 20 minutes after 6, don't forget 725-2455. This is where you this is where you send your song requests and your greetings. You just want to reach out. You just want to say good morning. You just want to say good morning to somebody. Well, there's this song that you really want to hear. You want to give praise with us. Thank you for being here, no matter what part of the world you're listening from. Let me see who's in with us. Washington, good morning. I see you in with us. Good morning to St. Kitts and St. Vincent and the Grenadines, Barbados. Good morning, Dominica. Reaching out to you, Brother Jude. Also reaching out to those of you logged in Ottawa, Mississauga, Canada. Good morning to you. Thank you very much for being here. Cassius Central, Bruselade, Jamaica, in here with us. Good morning. All right. Martinique, Sava. Good. Bonjour. 21 minutes after 6. Here's Miranda Curtis. Hallelujah. Our God reigns.
1: God, we magnify you. I feel Jesus. You reign. And you rule.

0: on.
1: 28 minutes after 6. That's Miranda Curtis right there. On the 27th day of June, 2026. And let me reach out to, one second, let me get in that platform. And Melina says, greetings to all, happy Saturday morning, Judo Beth. Let's give thanks for a new dawn, time and season. Thank God for this morning, for all that is above ground. Happy Sabbath, and a happy Sabbath to you as well. At 28 minutes after 6, this one from Charity Gale and Joshua Sherman.

Jerry DeGill, Joshua Shimmer. I'm going to reach out to Versha on our next song, this one from Passion. God, you're so good. And don't you worry, I've set up Pato's song. Pato, I haven't seen anything from you, so I hope you're having an amazing morning yourself, all right? I lined up your song right after. There we go. And good morning.

Ego party, I hope you enjoyed yours and Vulva's you as well. Someone says, blessed morning to all my Vibe Radio friends. I was up too early and then too late. And make it make sense. Blessings to each and everyone. Nah, that's all right. That's all right, Pato. You know, you wake up and then you figure, wah, let me just take about five more because the time I reach yet. And then boom, you gone clear. If I didn't check myself this morning, that would have happened to me. But thankfully, my body has its own clock. Although sometimes I just think I need to take out the batteries for a few days. You understand? Make it stop. 14 minutes now, moving out to 7 to those of you just waking up. Good morning and welcome. Welcome to the greatest gospel show in the universe. All right. Tell a friend to tell a friend. Invite your friends. Send them the link and say to them, you need to join. My brother Wendell, I suspect you're walking. This morning is your morning. I suspect you're walking under the bush there. This morning we're in Barbados. Your normal morning hike. All right, loud shout out to you. Those of you on the JOB right now and getting set to leave because you did the graveyard shift. Good morning to you and thank you very much for still keeping it real and keeping it locked. And for those of you who are supposed to work this morning, thank God for that, all right? Don't you dare go sulking and saying, don't you dare go sulking and say, boy, where you have to work on a Saturday? It's fine. All right, some of us didn't get sleep and we're still here Saturday. But I have a plan today. You see, today, if I could do things just my way without anything else, listen to me, children, I would do something and today my day would be spent in a certain way. Anyway, let me smile. Let me smile and just leave it that way. All right, Captain Dell says, I have all my stuff to go walking. Are we waiting after carnival or are we starting to do it now? We can start to do it as soon as you want, Cap. I am ready to go walking, so let's walk. All right, that's all you got to know. All right, here's one from Ray Bolts, the anchor holds.

right. This one, Yahweh, good morning. Q Brother Q says, thou shalt not avenge, nor bear any grudge against the children of my people, but thou shalt love my neighbor as thyself. I am the Lord. Grace be unto you. Thanks to the Almighty for the blessing of a new day. A pleasant good morning, bro, and the Vibe Radio family. Shout out to the ever amazing Shilma Brett. And do have a wonderful day from Q. Lord, shout out to you, brother. Thank you very much for being in here with us. And let me also, yeah, and I heard that Donna B's up now. Donna B, I sent you love. Well, Shilma said happy birthday. Just like a bland happy birthday. You know, like you just eating something bland, no kind of dressing, nothing on it. Yeah, Shilma said, happy birthday to Donna B. That's what she said. but you know me, I had to add, you know, the spice in there and all of that, because it's Donna B, obviously, it's my girl. All right, so I'm reaching out and saying happy birthday to my girl, Donna B, wishing you all that is amazing and all the blessings in the world, and may God continue putting healing forth in your name and in your life. All right, and I sent you an extra wet envelope. You know how it goes. You know how it goes, my girl. If I lick it and I send it, you in it. Love right through. I'm sending to you. Don't forget, it's licked envelopes we send in when we love somebody. Otherwise, we can just send an email or something like that. It's handwritten. Send all the love, you know, in my handwriting and properly licked. All right, happy birthday, love. Wishing you all that is good. And may God continue blessing you, and may God continue strengthening you. You know, each day, may you get a little stronger than the day before. We love you plenty. All right, Donna V, happy birthday, hon. All right, let me get this one in here. As a matter of fact, let me play this one for you right here from Kerry Job. This one called The Blessing. There we go.

Hugh Schumer says good morning and thank you very much for the greeting, and you have a great weekend yourself. All right, it is now 12 minutes after 7 in the Eastern Caribbean. As one from Jabez, this one called Cancelled.

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There's some trust and instead of against your destiny and your purpose. But I declare in the name of Jesus, you shall be the head and not the tail.

minutes after 7, let me reach out to Coconut. And also let me reach out to Lucretia. Lucretia, large shout out to you. What's the weather like in Mofo today? I can imagine her saying, for me, it's good. Donna says, thank you. I'm there listening. I was concentrating on getting better. I'm not 100%, but I'm getting there. Listen to me and listen to me carefully. You don't have to be 100%. We'll probably never be 100%, all right, as long as you're Donna. All right, you know me, sending my love to you no matter what. I will bless you. Bomate ala, hey, pring, pring. Pring, pring, taking care of his daughter. All right, I've not heard from Brother Greg yet this morning. I know Greg like his little Saturday market. And also Carla, good morning to you guys. I trust that you are well. Also, Mommy Dowdy, loud shout out and good morning to you, all right? I hope you're fine and everything's going your way at 17 minutes after 7. Azania Monet, let go and let God.

songwriter from Hillsong. There's another one from Tamila Mana. Good morning to those of you just logging in. Good morning. Take me to the king. Good morning to you, Denry. Good morning to you, Monrivo. Derizo, bonjour. View Fort, good morning. Also reaching out to Grosley. Appreciate

go

this is just so beautiful. I call a name on Jesus. Absolutely love this song. It's now 7 minutes moving up to 8 in the Eastern Caribbean. What are you doing? Are you up? Are you ready? Or some of you are still in bed? Some of you are just getting out, you know, to do some of the things that you really want to do. Let me take this time and reach out to Godfather. He says, good morning, Pastor Brain Brain. Weekend blessings to all and a happy birthday to Donna. Get well soon. She's up and she's good. Wendell, thank you very much for that picture. He says, a wonderful Saturday to the Vibe family. Happy birthday wishes to Donna B. Have an amazing day. And sunrise from Three Crosses, St. John. The next time I'm in Barbados, which may be very soon, you're going to have to take me, show me where Three Crosses. I never went to Three Crosses, Zinjan. All right. Jesse says, good morning, Mr. P. Blessed Saturday to you and the family. It's a blessing to be in the land of the living today. God still has a plan for us. Let's cherish today and every minute of it when I call on Jesus. All right. Yeah, trust me. There's my Jesse there from Bozizu. I see you. Trust you, Shema. South bound, be safe out there, be safe on the road. Let us take you all the way, all right? Don't forget it's 92.9 in the north and 100.9 in the south. We got you covered no matter where you go, all right? It's 6 minutes moving up to 8. Just now. Okay, so Jesse wants to hear this, and I want to hear that, so I want to play yours first. Jesse, is your song. This one right here from Nicole C. Mullen. Call on Jesus.

Listen right here from Jermaine Edwards, I Feel Free. 13 minutes after 8, let me say good morning to Lucretia, who's finally awake. She says, good morning to you, Mr. B. Hope you had a good week. For me, mine was very nice. Say hello to Donna Brett. Hope all is going well with her. Please play for me Still. I just played Still a little while ago. So she was another beautiful one, Lucretia, and I'm going to play it for you. And today's Donna's birthday. I hope you remember that. She says the weather is bright and hot, sun. Have a great weekend, you and family. Good morning. Good morning, Mommy Dowdy. She says, Mommy Dowdy, can you believe I never saw your request? And that song was just there on my list this morning, and then I played it. And she says, good morning, child of God. It's such a blessing to wake up to a new day. Thank you, Lord. A happy Sabbath and a safe and blessed weekend to all Vibe family. Please play On My Knees by Jermaine Edwards. Thank you very much. All right, so that's what I did. All right, taking this one right here from Jabez. I like this one too. Here we go.

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You must prosper and be in good health in the name of Jesus. I believe it on my heart.

want to reach out to Laureen on this one. Laureen, good morning to you. Sister Neil, good morning. Lord, shout out to you. Anybody that know her, tell her I said my needle's still a kind of way there, shabby. So good morning to you, Laureen. I trust that you're having a wonderful morning. And 19 minutes after 8, Wendell said he was just about to, he says, bro, I was about to request that song. Thank you. You're most welcome. It's like this morning, it's a telepathic thing. You understand? I got y'all. OG, as usual, coming in to try to stir up things. You know them, they're coming in with one leg. She says, morning, my pring pring. Good morning, my vibe family. Want to wish Donna a happy birthday. Sending love her way. And play all the songs Donna wants to hear this morning. You cannot send Donna an empty happy birthday and expect for us to cover your bill. That's nonsense. When you walk inside, you play all the songs you want for. Can't say, okay, pay him, only see him. Pay him, only see him. Hey, what is wrong with you? In the name of Jesus, not even your own blessing you send? Wow. 19 minutes after 8. Donna, I'm going to say happy birthday from OJ the same way I feel she sent it. Happy birthday, Donna. That's how I feel. That's how she sent it, okay? All right. As far as I'm concerned, she could have done better. It's 20 minutes now after 8 in the Eastern Caribbean. It's the greatest gospel show in the universe. Thank you very much for being there. I appreciate you guys. I love you guys. And thank you for being good sports. I got another one lined up. Let me send this one out to Godfather and and Miss Martha. SMH, that's true, Shema. That ain't how that things are. Then, seriously, people, OG sends greetings for Donna. What I wish Donna happy birthday, sending love away, and play all the songs Donna would do. Think about it. Not coming at the end of that. How is me? Don't send no birthday greeting for me if you saw you sending it. That's Jimmy Swagger. Read all.

Yes, those precious lonely hours. I said that's when Jesus let me know that I'm his own.

You know, I thank God for the mountains. I thank Him for the valleys. I thank Him for the trials He's brought me through.

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Yes, through it all. I've come to trust in Jesus. And I've learned to trust in God. Through it all, no matter what it's been. Through it all, I've learned to depend upon His word. Sean, play that again one more time, please. You know, I've seen some dark days in this life. There were times that I didn't know if I'd make it through. But I learned to trust in Jesus. I learned to trust in God. When it seemed the darkest, when it seemed there was no hope,

know this is a weird place to do an altar call, but if you feel the Lord pulling you just to the altar as a sign of returning back to Him, this altar is open. And as we just dive deeper, as we dive deeper, for these next just couple 60 seconds, I just want you to put on your mind the thing, whether it's a job, a career, an idea, ideal life, or a relationship, the thing that has gotten in the way of you just wanting Him. See, a lot of times, I had an encounter with the Lord a couple days ago, and it wrecked me, because a lot of times we make this just wanting Him so complicated. And the Lord revealed to me that I was living in like an almost anxiety-like

0: decision-making type thing, to where like every decision I'm like, Lord, is this what you want? Lord, is this what you want? Like, am I doing this right? Am I doing it? And he what he said to me was like, Chandler, he said, if you just want me, everything else will be filtered through your desires for me. And I want to help free some of you, especially you young people. We can live such a life almost of trying to, because we want to be righteous, because we want to live pure, because we want to be holy, we almost start trying to live in perfectionism. And so much anxiety and worry and stress and frustration can come with that, because you're too busy trying to want things alongside him instead of just wanting him and filtering everything through him. In Psalms, he says, I will give you the desires of your heart. A lot of us look at that like, okay, he's going to give me what I want. No, he's going to give you what to want. He's not saying, yeah, if you want this, I'm just going to give it to you. No, he's saying, if you delight in me, I'm going to fix it. So if you just want me, I'm going to tell your heart what to want. So you don't have to live in anxiety and worry about what, if, is this job right? Is this relationship right? Am I at the right church? You put your focus on him. And the steps of a good man are ordered by the Lord. He will lead you. So let's just, I just feel like the Lord just wants us to pause and take 60 seconds to put your mind on that thing that's in the way of you wanting him. The Bible says in the year, yeah, Chris, you come up with the pen and stuff. He says in the year King Uzziah died, Isaiah said, I saw the Lord and he was high and lifted up, and his train and his glory filled the temple. He said, I saw the cherubims and the seraphims crying back and forth, holy, holy is the Lord God Almighty, who was and is to come. But then Isaiah switched it up. He says, but then I saw me. And he says, then I said, woe is me, for I am a man of unclean lips. And what it goes to show us, the principle is that when you're in the presence of the Lord, you don't just see him, but if you start seeing him accurately, you start to see yourself. There should never be a time when you're in the presence of Jesus. What worship is, worship in Corinthians, it talks about worship being a mirror. As we go from glory to glory, we are to be like him. We are being transformed. Worship's not just to sing song. As you worship, you're being changed. See, you think worship is a warm-up. No, it ain't. It ain't just a pre-thing before you hear the word. It's necessary, because as you look upon his face, Psalm says, we become like what we behold.
1: Yeah, no, that's why
0: I feel like the Lord wants
1: us
0: to pause, because a lot of us are beholding things that aren't him. So therefore, we're being transformed into the likeness of something that's not Jesus.
1: Amen.
0: So I want us to take 60 seconds and really put that thing on our minds. And I want the Lord, let the Lord to deal with you just for these next few minutes. I just feel the power of Jesus in this room. And I feel like as we open up our hearts to another level and become more vulnerable, he's going to deal with us. So go ahead, and even if you need to lift your hands, if you need to get on your knees, just posture yourself in this moment. Come on. Father, we invite you.
1: Yeah.
0: We invite you.
1: Yeah.
0: Look at our hearts. Search our hearts.
1: There we go.
0: We invite you.
1: Let's go this way.

0: if you promise to abide with me, Lord, then I will serve you for the rest of my life. If you promise to stay with me through all the darkness in life, just give me a word that you stand by me. You're the helper for the helpless. You're the shelter for the homeless.
1: For those of you just coming in, good morning, and thank you very much for gracing us with your presence. I know some of you were in bed, some of you were in a market, some of you were just chilling and not saying a word, as always. You know, it brings ideas, but in the background, I see you. I see you. Thank you very much for being here. Those of you in the UK right now logged in, thank you. Those of you in the UAE, thank you. We appreciate you reaching out to those of you in Grenada, Antigua. Good morning, Ottawa, Canada. Good morning. I appreciate you. It's now 9 minutes. Moving up tonight, I took that deep sigh because I wanted to play song that was a toss-up. So I'm just going to play them back-to-back, all right? Enjoy. It's the greatest gospel show in the universe. It's right here on Vibe Radio, 92.9 and 100.9 FM. 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We're right there. All right, no lies. All right, you got Q-tip at 8 minutes moving up to 8 minutes moving up to 9. Take this one and bring it to the library.

0: from Kirk Franklin. Let me reach out to Mommy Steffi on this one. Mommy Steffi, good morning. This one called I Am.
1: To the abandoned, who couldn't see and the pain was a plan. Looking back now, Lord, I can say thank you. Now let me tell you.

Everyone else says good morning, Pring Pring, and a blessed weekend to you. Seffi, Mommy Seffi says, oh, good morning to you. I'm on the road, but I'm so grateful I needed this today. Thank you. Have a great day, Steffi. You have an amazing day yourself, man. Mommy Dowdy says, sounds like Jermaine Edwards, but not the one I requested. No, I played yours for you very early on my knees. I played that very early for you. I played at the moment you asked for it, as a matter of fact, but it was playing, Mommy Dowdy. I have your back, I tell you, I'm taking care of you. You understand? I got you. At 12 minutes now after 9 in the Eastern Caribbean, listen to this one right there from Broadway Boys International.

Yeah, this one from Broadway Boys International. Absolutely love this one right here. It is now 17 minutes after 9. Good morning to those of you just walking in. You understand, you're at the back of the church, you late. All right, good morning to those of you joining us. The extra ones from Bridgetown, Barbados. We appreciate you. Large shout out to those of you in Toronto locked in. Good morning, we appreciate you all. So a long time I haven't spoken to Susanna and Shibonas. Good morning, I trust that you guys are having an amazing morning. Good morning to you. I hope the weather is treating you guys well. All right, at 18 minutes after 9, taking this one from, no, you know what? Let me switch it. Taking this one from Whitney Houston. Here we go. Jesus loves me. Oh, by the way, Stevie, thank you. You know, I know you're always in the background somewhere. So when I showed you, it didn't just go to waste, right? Thank you, honey.

This is a beautiful, beautiful, beautiful cover. All right, an Afro cover. Absolutely love it. This from Hillsong Oceans. That's what this one is called. 26 minutes now, moving up to 10. Let me take in this one from Chandler Moore. All right, it's the 27th day of June, 2026. Thank you very much for joining us. Thank you very much for being here with us. Thank you very much for giving thanks and praise with us right here on Vibe Radio.

listen to OJ. I'm telling you what OJ did. OJ went and she edited a greeting. OJ, let me tell you. You see, all the stress you're giving us during the week and all kind of thing, expect stress from me. It doesn't matter if it's a Saturday, I give you stress. That's what I'm going to do. All right? But send love your way anyway. OJ went and she changed the way. She says, today is officially Donna Day. It's a holiday and a day to celebrate with her. Drop what you're doing and let's all sing and dance with her. Happy birthday, my sweet daughter. Stay blessed always. So you see, you paid for the blessing and everything, but you still didn't see what it was. It's like a beer bottle you have it for Donna. if you're making a party, make a party. Make a party for Donna, but come on, man. Like, today's not your turn, today's your turn. Anyway, guys, you know it goes down. You know, a little laughter is good for the soul. You know, always take care of one another. And, you know, we're all here praying but not doing anything for our mental health and all of that. She disappear. And for our mental health and all of that, you know. But you got to pray and there should be action with your prayers, always. All right, don't think you come in here and just, you know, all pretentious and then 2 minutes later you're a different person. Don't do that. All right, it's 18 minutes moving up to 10 in the Eastern Caribbean. She says, I'll just call down on myself, nonsense with you. You know, you're my girl for life, won't you? You can do whatever you want, but it is International Donna Day, all right? But look, Captain, they'll give Donna a boat trip. She'll organize the luncheons with her. You know, and all of that. You come, like I said, we can bottle you in. Donna have a weekend for two at Petit Paradis. In fact, for one, Donna coming by herself. All right, we are even involved. You see, so all of us pay for our gifts. You got to just involve us in your round robin thing. Like, we make it around. We're not in that. At 17, moving up to 10. OJ, speaking of which, I need some touchdown. Good morning, OJ. Anyway, guys, this one from Crossword Chief and Osby Berry. Let me reach out to Claudine on this one. And I trust that you're having an amazing Saturday. And you're feeling the blessings. And don't forget, if you're out there, to exercise a little patience out there. You understand what I'm saying? There are other people out there. And we're having a conversation just recently. And I was saying, you know, you're frustrated. It doesn't give you an excuse to be mean to someone else. You never know what somebody else is going through. You understand? So remember that always. And when you feel like you're losing yourself, retreat. Say a little prayer and come back. And this makes everything better. I promise you that. Shilma. Touchdown. Shilma, say I'm a troublemaker. Here we go. Good morning. And I hope you're having fun with us this morning.

0: It's now 9 minutes moving up to 10 in the Eastern Caribbean. On the 27th day of June 2026. This one right here from us is me, Barry, the Cross Worship Show and I. It's Vibe Radio. Thank you very much for being with us. So-so. Auntie So-so says, So-so, you in that day? You in your England thing there? Of course you said it. Who left this so-so? Who be God of them.
1: Out of all the things I've done.
0: Let me reach out to our New York locked in. Miami, good morning to you. Some more help from Toronto, Canada, good morning to you. Shout out and good morning.
1: I don't deserve it. I don't deserve it. I don't deserve it.
0: All right. Now I want to play you two more. It's 8 minutes moving up to 10. Bear with me. I want to play this one right now. Let me reach out to Carleen. Now shout out to you. Trust that you're having an amazing morning. This one from Todd Jelani. Victory belongs to Jesus. Let's go.

every circumstance, because Jireh, you are enough. You understand? Jesus is enough. My Father is enough. All right, so anything and everything will fall in place. Many times you go out there and think it is not. If you know, just leave Ishmael, many times you know, you get up and you think that I'm not getting what I wanted. You know, I'm not getting what I need, and you feel like, but this is not enough, and you're out there killing yourself. Think of the goodness. Think of the glory of God. Think of waking up in the morning. Think of the fact that you're breathing. Think of the fact that you're seeing. Think of the fact that you may not be seeing, but you're walking. And think of the fact that you may not be walking, but you're hearing. Think of the fact that every single day you wake up and there's something to eat. You know, many times we forget the small miracles, the little things that we take for granted because we feel like we should just wake up and automatically we're just breathing. It's not a blessing because we owe that. Nah. Tomorrow wasn't promised. So always remember that. All right. What you need to give praise for, what you need to be grateful for. It's all about gratitude. It's for the little things. The fact that you woke up. Stop complaining about the rain because people in other countries, they're begging for the rain right now in the UK. There's a heat wave. You know, there's a heat wave and people are afraid to go outdoors and all of that. And we're complaining about the rain. And don't complain about the sun. And there are places in the world that complain that are afraid because there are tsunamis and there's a lot of rain and monsoons. All right. And some of us are complaining about this morning. And oh my God, the traffic. But there was an earthquake in Venezuela and the death toll just rose to 500 and something. You understand? The small mercies, little things. That's what we need to be thankful for. And always remember that every day above ground is a beautiful day. So go out there. Praise God. Reach out to people. Exercise a little patience. Reset. Retreat. Say a little prayer when you're overwhelmed. Let go. And let God do the rest. Because God will always work it out. Not in your timing, but in His timing. Don't forget, sometimes there are battles that you think didn't reach you. Or no, I never had a battle. There are battles that will never reach you because God already won those battles. Remember that. There are battles you will never encounter. There are things you will never get even though you pray for it because the Father decided, this is not for you, my child. Or just didn't get there yet because you're not ready for it yet. He's still putting you through the fire to purify you. Remember that. That piece of silver had to be purified, not to overcook, but to get you ready for what has already been ordained. That's all there is to it, amen? All right, so look out for one another and don't forget that same grace that you give to people out there. Also give it to yourself. Be easy on you. Take it easy. Forgiveness is also for you. I appreciate you. Have an amazing Saturday. And I'm going to leave you in the capable hands of the man. High tension. But let me cross this one for you. This one from Jermaine Edwards. It's a beautiful day. Thank you for sunshine. I thank you for rain. I thank you for joy. And I thank you for pain. It's a beautiful day. I'm out.

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2: For

0: is over. The KFC National Basketball League semifinals are here, and things are about to get crazy. Four teams, one dream, a trip to the finals on the line. Come see the Ponte Blazers, Courts Jets, Mon Gladiators, and the reigning champions, the Super Kings, as they do battle in a best of three semifinal showdown. Which side are you on? Game 1, Wednesday, June 17th. Game 2, Friday, June 19th. And Game 3, if necessary, Saturday, June 20th. And if you think the semifinals are crazy, just wait. Whoever survives is heading to the finals with their eyes on the Ricky Skeki Estwick Championship Trophy. With finals Game 1 tipping off on Wednesday, June 24th at the Bosseju Indoor Facility. 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You can't miss it.
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there. Good morning, good morning, good morning. Yours truly, DJ High Tension in the building. It is Vibe Radio 92.9 and 100.9 FM. I'm here to take you right from now till about 2 p.m. I want to give a large shout out to each and everybody locked on. All those of you have been locked on from early this morning. You know, you're tuned into the gospel. But now it's my time, right? And I'm here to take you right through. Of course, don't forget to send in those messages, send in those requests. If there's any song you want me to add in there, please, please let me know. But one, before I go any further, I want to give a loud shout out to each and every artist that passed through last night in the semi-final. Yeah. We had 40 artists, right? But now only, I believe, 20 will make it through. That's 10 in the groovy, and that's 10 in the power segment, right?

Somebody says good morning, high tension. Good morning to you as well. But here we go. If you're top 10 at 10.

0: Yeah, that's right. We almost come to the end of the top 10 of 10 right here on Vibe Radio 92.9 and 100.9 FM, right? It is yours truly, DJ High Tension in the morning type. Yes, and I will be here rocking with you, rocking, knocking, and shocking you till about 2 p.m., right? Of course, just want to give you a quick recap of what went on so far this morning. In the number 10, we had Hollywood HP with one called Panadol. Sorry about that. Number 9, we had the man Ezra the Fun Machine, Bese Ba. Number 8, Isha with Done. Number 7, Alpha Everyday Carnival. Number 6, Every Nerdy Feelings. Number 5, Sidale with one called Insane. Number 4, Shemi J, Even If She Crying, She Lying. Number 3, Fully Charged with the man Manchester. And at number 2, we had Ricky T with True Color. But here we go with your number 1 song.
1: Number 1.

Just say that's my smoke and monarch right there. Yeah, that's my smoke and monarch right there. Take it how you want. Even though he does not come first, that's my winner. Aye, aye, aye, pick up yourself, you know. Salute!

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1: Minor Productions.
2: Yeah, that's right. I've now come to the end of the top 10 at 10 right here on Vibe Radio 92.9 and 100.9 FM. Right about now, I got to take a short commercial, but make sure you keep it locked. You do not touch that dial, because you know when we come back, we're turning the vibes all the way up. Yeah, yeah, yeah. We're kicking it up a notch, you know. Today is Saturday. Don't forget, it's all about, if you know you're going out there right today, you're heading out there. There's a lot of activity going on today, right, you know, in St. Lucia, in the north part of the island. Yeah, we got the motorcade that kicks off from the cultural center. Well, I believe it has started already, and they're making their way up to Rodney Bay. Yeah, to the Rodney Bay village, right? And we also got Vavalville going down this afternoon. Yeah, that's your warm-up for the carnival, you know. Yeah. It starts from Mega G and they go all the way down, I believe, to they make a round in town and then they head back to the VG complex. And then if you know you don't feel like, you know, sweating, all that kind of sweat, you can go there later in the evening, you know. You can just pay a little $20-$25 to enter and enjoy yourself if you're looking for something to do later on. But if you know you want to be in the sun, the place for you to be is Vavalville. Kick it off from 3 p.m. But right about now, I'm going to take a short commercial break. Make sure you keep it locked, and I will be right back after this.

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5: 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Me have it, you have it.

0: 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I remember someone handing me a drink. 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
1: 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It's a movement. It's a lifestyle. 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